0: We heard Point of Tranquility by contemporary American composer Kenneth Fuchs. Joanne Folletta conducted the Buffalo Philharmonic Orchestra. Joanne, now what have you chosen to wrap up the first of this year's Buffalo Philharmonic Summer Broadcast Concerts?
1: Well, one of the greatest American pieces of all, George Gershwin, An American in Paris. George Gershwin actually met Maurice Ravel when he visited the United States, and they became friends, and Ravel encouraged him to come and visit him in Paris. So George did, and he brought his brother Ira along. They had a wonderful 3 months in Paris, very warmly welcomed by Ravel and his friends, and he began to write this historic piece there and finished it when he got home to New York. This is 1928. He elaborated it into an American ballet, a rhapsodic ballet called An American in Paris. And he said it depicts the impression of an American visitor in Paris as he strolls about the city and listens to various street noises and absorbs the French atmosphere.
0: Well, let's hear it now. Joanne Folletta conducts the Buffalo Philharmonic Orchestra in Gershwin's An American in Paris.

0: The Buffalo Philharmonic Orchestra, Joanne Folletta on the podium, played An American in Paris by George Gershwin. The final work on tonight's Buffalo Philharmonic Summer Broadcast Concert. It's a series airing Tuesday nights at 7 all summer long right here at BTPM Classical. Thank you, Joanne, for making this a really special broadcast concert.
1: Well, thank you, Peter. It's so great to be with you.
0: Now, I know that many listeners are looking forward to the annual live summer concerts. Some are free, some are ticketed, some are outdoors, some are indoors. Can you tell us about a few of them?
1: Yes, next it's the annual Concert for Unity, which began with the tragedy of the shootings in 2022 and has changed into something that celebrates our love of the community. Conductor Grant O'Brien will be leading the BPO along with the Buffalo United Community Choir and their directors Karen Saxon, Ella Robinson, and George Brown. The Concert for Unity will feature Black composers, including Joseph Bologne and Florence Price, and will end with the hymn, Lift Every Voice and Sing. It's a free concert open to the community, and it's wonderful every year.
0: And it's a great concert every year. And this year, it's Friday, July 10th at 7:30 p.m. at the LM Christian Fellowship. That's at 70 Chalmers Avenue here in Buffalo. And all are welcome, and then there's two more next week.
1: That's right, Peter. Conductor Grant O'Brien and the orchestra head over to the North Park Community School, number 50, for a concert that opens with the United States and the Canadian national anthems. There's music by Copland, by Gershwin, and of course there'll be an Armed Forces medley salute, ending with John Philip Sousa, Stars and Stripes Forever. It's a free concert for everyone, Thursday, July 16th at 7 p.m.
0: Then the next night, Friday night, it's a concert in Klein Hans Music Hall called Music of the Grateful Dead, right?
1: That's right, and it promises to be a very high-energy night, Peter. Joining the orchestra is Crazy Fingers, the best of the Grateful Dead tribute bands, celebrating the music and spirit of that iconic American group.
0: And that's a ticketed event, Music of the Grateful Dead at Klein Hans Music Hall. Again, that's Friday, July 17th. At 7:30 p.m. For complete details of those concerts and many more, visit bpo.org or check them out on social media. 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Next week, Joanne is calling the concert A Date with Fate, with music by Verdi, Tchaikovsky, and Karl Orff's choral classic, Carmina Burana. All the music in tonight's concert was recorded in Klein Hans Music Hall by Bernd Gottinger, and the broadcast concert was assembled and edited by Aaron Heverin. 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
3: I'm Genevieve Randall. I sure hope you enjoyed that concert in the last hour with the BPO. That is a summer tradition here on BTPM Classical. Hope you join us every Tuesday at 7 p.m. We'll continue here with music for viola, Stephen Tees, with Richard Hickox and the City of London Sinfonia. This is titled Lyric Movement for Viola, written by Gustav Holst.

0: Gustav Holst's Lyric Movement for Viola. The soloist there was Stephen Tees with the City of London Sinfonia performing. I'm Genevieve Randall. You're listening to BTPM Classical. In a few moments, we'll hear from the man Joseph Haydn and Christoph Willibald Gluck, both called a genius.
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Dulcinea's Variation, a piece from Ludwig Mincus, Don Quixote, played for us by Stephen Huff here on BTPM Classical. Hope you're having a good Tuesday as we continue with a symphonic piece next from the composer Joseph Martin Krauss. We'll hear one of his symphonies played by Concerto Cologne.

0: Concerto Cologne, performing the Symphony in C Major, written by Joseph Martin Krauss. Krauss was invited to travel to Sweden at one point, very early in his career, from his home in Germany. He was 21 years old. Took 2 years, though, of struggle before he found his niche there, but he did end up doing that. A couple of secrets were that he didn't give up, of course, and he accepted help from friends. He not only published music, but he also was an author and a poet. More of the world's greatest music coming up.
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0: I'm Genevieve Randall, glad to be with you here on BTPM Classical for something uniquely Russian here, Nikolai Rimsky-Korsakov's May Night Overture. Naomi Irvi is the conductor with the Royal Scottish National Orchestra.

The Royal Scottish National Orchestra playing one by Rimsky-Korsakov. We heard the May Night Overture starting this hour here on BTPM Classical. The oboe is in the spotlight coming up in a work by Handel. We'll hear Paul Goodwin joining the English concert for that Handel concerto. We'd like for you to join us as well, though. The Buffalo Philharmonic Orchestra's summer concert series is starting soon. And your favorite BTPM Classical hosts are getting involved. Our hosts will be at select outdoor BPO concerts throughout the summer. And the best part, of course, is the concerts are free. That next concert date coming up is Thursday, July 16th, 7 p.m. That will be at North Park Academy, and you'll see Peter Hall along with Rachel, our tech guru behind the scenes here at BTPM Classical. Stop by to say hello, and you can even grab some merchandise from our table. We will see you there at North Park Academy for that BPO summer concert, Thursday, July 16th at 7 p.m.

0: A little Baroque music featuring the oboe. That's a concerto by George Frederick Handel. Paul Goodwin was the soloist as Trevor Pinnock conducted the English concert. I'm Genevieve Randall. This is the world's greatest music in Western New York and Southern Ontario on member-supported BTPM Classical, with more of the world's greatest yet to come. There's a fun one from Fritz Kreisler just ahead, played by violinist Ray Chen, accompanied by Julian Quinton. And we'll hear an homage to Debussy from Bartok coming up as well.
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Violinist Ray Chen, accompanied by Julian Quinton. That's called Syncopation by Fritz Kreisler, a fellow violinist here on BTPM Classical. This is a member-supported service. Huge thank you to all of our members for helping to make this music possible. We've got a piece next Claude Debussy had some influence on. Bartok really admired Debussy's piece. It was a cycle of piano pieces called Image. So Bartok's are two orchestral pieces, but also titled Images, or two pictures for orchestra. The first one is in full flower. Bartok creates music of nature in that one. And the second one is village dance. Very folky music to dance to, typical of something you might expect from Bartok. Here is the Philadelphia Orchestra with these Bartok pieces, two Images for orchestra.

In the event of an actual emergency, this system would bring you news and important information. This concludes the test of the Emergency Alert System.

In Full Flower and Village Dance, two images or image for orchestra. Bartok wrote that one based on or inspired by Claude Debussy's image. We heard the Philadelphia Orchestra there with Eugene Ormandy. There are a number of ways to listen to this music you're hearing tonight on BTPM Classical by streaming the service. And one of the great ways to do that these days is by simply asking, tell your smart speaker to play BTPM Classical. A great suite next, the Boston Early Music Soloists with William Malik will play Johann Sebastian Bach's Orchestral Suite No. 2 in B minor.

0: That's the Johann Sebastian Bach Second Orchestral Suite, music in B minor, played by the Boston Early Music Soloists. I'm Genevieve Randall. Great to share this music with you here on BTPM Classical. We've got music of all shapes and sizes when it comes to classical music, hundreds of years to choose from, and some of those pieces are awfully big. Just huge pieces, and we make space for those on The Big One at One. Marty Wimmer brings you that in the afternoons. Yes, it is Monday through Friday at 1. It might be a surprise, it might be an old warhorse favorite, but it is always something big. And in fact, we've got an example of a big one on Late Night with Brahms' Symphony No. 2 in D major coming up next.
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4: Welcome in on this Tuesday evening to member-supported BTPM Classical Music to Your Ears for 50 years. I'm Carl Lamb here with you until midnight tonight, and we'll start with our first piece because I'm very excited to listen to this with you because this is a piece that I learned to play probably like 17 years ago for my first time in youth orchestra when I encountered this piece, and I fell in love with it back then, and I have loved it ever since. And it's really because this symphony starts off very differently and has a different character, I feel, than the other three symphonies that this composer wrote. The composer, Johannes Brahms, and this is his Symphony No. 2 in D major. Here is the Gewandhaus Orchestra of Leipzig with Herbert Blomstedt conducting.

And that piece was composed in 1877 during the summer, and that was when Brahms was spending some time at a retreat in Austria. That is the Symphony No. 2 in D major and the Gewandhaus Orchestra of Leipzig with Herbert Blomstedt conducting. You're listening to member-supported BTPM Classical on this Tuesday evening. Let's jump over to our next piece. And, you know, it's actually quite interesting that I have never heard of this composer because he actually wrote some violin concerti and some show pieces. But it's really the fact that his works haven't latched on like Mendelssohn, Tchaikovsky, Beethoven, and even Brahms himself in terms of that classic violin concerto repertoire. So we're going to listen to the Violin Concerto No. 2 by Yeno Hubei. Here is Hagi Shaham with Martin Brabens and the BBC Scottish Symphony Orchestra.

0: And that was the music of Hungarian composer Jano Hube. And maybe you heard some of those Hungarian folk tunes being woven into that first movement there as well. And that was his Violin Concerto number 2. And we heard Hagi Shaham on violin with Martin Brabbins and the BBC Scottish Symphony Orchestra here on member-supported BTPM Classical. Also, we want to thank you if you joined us earlier tonight as we had a chance to introduce the Buffalo Philharmonic Orchestra into their summer season as they had their concert at Beaver Island State Park tonight. And thanks for stopping by and saying hello. So maybe you're still coming back from that and tuned in, or maybe you're just relaxing and decompressing after a night of great music. We'll be at North Park Academy on Thursday, July 16th. So come on by and say hello. We would love to see you out at our next concert that we'll be attending. We're going to take a quick break. We have more music for you coming up right after this.
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0: Welcome back on this Tuesday evening to member-supported BTPM Classical. I'm Carl Lamb here with you until midnight tonight. And our next piece is actually really interesting because if you think about Antonin Dvorak's Symphony number 4, that was kind of a brash, in-your-face type of symphony that he composed. But then you compare it to his Symphony number 5, which we're going to listen to, and it really kind of takes a step back. It also showcases the maturity because he wrote a lot of music in between these times. And so we are going to listen now to his Symphony number 5 in F major. Here is Libor Pešek with the Czech Philharmonic Orchestra.

You have a big fan over here of Dvorak's interior symphonies. I know number 8 and number 9 are very great, but also I want to give a shout out to numbers 3, 5, 6, and 7. Not leaving out 4 here on purpose, but I would say there's certainly a lot of character that is very similar in those symphonies. And if you have a chance to listen to them, really take a deep dive into it, you will hear Dvorak's fingerprints all over this because it has just his signatures of what you come to expect from his compositions. That was his symphony number 5 in F major, Libor Pešek with the Czech Philharmonic Orchestra here as we close out our Tuesday evening together on member-supported BTPM Classical. That does it for me. Mark Swartz is back at 6 a.m. and I hope you have a great rest of the week. We'll talk on Saturday afternoon following the opera.

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3: Good morning, I'm Mark Swartz. It's Wednesday, therefore we'll be checking in with Stratton at 10. Stratton's Sidebar, 10 o'clock this morning. Well, the sun was up 15 minutes ago and sets at 8:55 tonight. We should see plenty of it. A little patchy fog to start out things, but otherwise a sunny day. There is, of course, that chance of a late afternoon shower or thunderstorm in the southern tier especially. Highs in the mid-80s today. Overnight lows, upper 60s. Tomorrow, partly sunny. Scattered thunderstorms, a chance of showers in the afternoon tomorrow, mid-80s again. Right now, 68 in Buffalo, 65 in Jamestown, 22 Celsius in Toronto.

Andrea Marcone with the Venice Baroque Orchestra, and violinist Giuliano Carmagnola, violin concerto in B-flat by Antonio Vivaldi on BTPM Classical. Coming up on 6:11, lots of ways to listen to BTPM Classical besides radio. 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Here's the Philadelphia Orchestra.

0: Johann Strauss Jr.'s Blue Danube Waltz from 1866. Eugene Ormandy there with the Philadelphia Orchestra on BTPM Classical. Good morning, I'm Mark Swartz. It's 6:19. Good looking morning out there. Looking at the traffic cameras, pretty skies. A little bit of fog around here and there. And it will be mostly sunny today. A chance of late afternoon showers and thunderstorms. In the southern tier, mainly. Right now, we're in the mid to upper 60s, 21 Celsius in Toronto, heading up into the mid 80s for the high today.
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William Bolcom getting well-deserved applause there for Odeon, the name of the piece by Ernesto Nazareth, BTPM Classical. Well, if you have kids, you have ideas about what they should be taught, starting with talking and walking and the basics in education. And if you're like me, learning an instrument was part of that education. Music training in childhood, they say, is linked to improved memory, attention, and some transfer to verbal reading skills. And here's something cool. Brain imaging work has shown that there are stronger connections between right and left brain hemispheres and memory systems in musically trained children. Well, our next conductor, I'm sure, benefited in that way. Matthias Bamert, he has said that from childhood, everybody in his family had to play an instrument. He tried violin and piano, finally settled on oboe, but ultimately he wanted to conduct. And he got that wish. Here he is, Matthias Bamert conducting the London Mozart Players, Symphony in F by Carl Stamitz.

0: Symphony in F by Carl Stamitz. London Mozart players there with Matthias Bamert conducting on BTPM Classical. I'm Mark Swartz. It's 6:39. Little patchy fog around, otherwise a sunny day. There's a chance of a late afternoon shower or thunderstorm in the southern tier mainly. Highs today, mid-80s. A mainly clear evening, then clouding up overnight. Lows in the upper 60s. Tomorrow, partly sunny, scattered thunderstorms, chance of showers in the afternoon. Humid, highs mid-80s tomorrow. 65 now in Jamestown, 21 Celsius in Toronto, 69 Fahrenheit in Buffalo.
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That's a work originally attributed to Alessandro Scarlatti, now attributed to Manuel Ponce, the Preambolo and Allegro Vivo, and played there by Christopher Parkening on BTPM Classical. Good morning, I'm Mark Swartz. We're 15 away from our morning toast, our daily celebration. That's 7 o'clock this morning. Catherine Larson and I were out at Beaver Island Park last night for a BPO concert. Oh, what a night. It was just perfect. You know, you're there by the river in a nice cool breeze. Excellent concert. And we met a lot of folks, came up to our table and said how much they loved BTPM and BTPM Classical. I met one lady, Nancy, listens to the morning show. Hi, Nancy. Thanks for listening. And a lot of folks, as I said, told us how much they loved the station, loved BTPM. If you have a testimonial about BTPM that you would like to share, maybe you have a favorite composer, performer, piece of music that moved you, a host you connected with, a special event you attended, we'd like to record your testimonial. And you could do that leaving a voicemail at 716-273-0870. As part of our year-long celebration commemorating our first 50 years here at BTPM Classical, we'll be airing those listener testimonials. Once again, the number to call is 716-273-0870. Here's the BBC Philharmonic, The Masks and Bergamasks by Gabriel Fauré.

0: Jan-Pascal Tourtellier with the BBC Philharmonic, Gabriel Fauré's Masques and Bergamasques from 1919. Beautiful music here on BTPM Classical for a beautiful morning. Just looked out, beautiful blue skies and traffic cameras showing the same throughout the western New York area. And that's the way it will be all day today, sunshine. There is a chance of a shower popping up in the southern tier in the afternoon. Right now we're in the mid to upper 60s, 21 Celsius, and our highs today mid 80s. Stratton Sidebar, it is Wednesday. Yes, so Stratton Rawson will be stopping by at 10 with the sidebar. I'm Mark Swartz, and our morning toast is next.
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0: It's the Morning Toast. He was a folk music collector from down under. Today is the anniversary of the birth of Australian-born Percy Grainger, July 8, 1882. Passed away in 1961 at 78. He settled in London as a young adult and then lived much of his later life in the U.S., in White Plains, New York, actually. Grainger served as professor of music at New York University. We remember him for his compositions, from light popular pieces like Handel in the Strand to large-scale works, such as the ballet The Warriors. For our toast to Percy Grainger on his birthday, here's his Colonial Song, and then We Were Dreamers.

The BBC Philharmonic conducted by Richard Hickox with a couple of works by Percy Grainger. That was We Were Dreamers, and before that it was Colonial Song. Percy Grainger's music for Percy Grainger's birthday on our morning toast. He was born this day, July 8th, 1882. 7:13 now our time. Good morning. I'm Mark Swartz. Thank you for waking up and listening to BTPM Classical, whether it be on the radio or whether you're streaming in one of the many ways, maybe with your Wi-Fi wireless speakers. We're in the tune-in section of your wireless app.

bright and cheery Trio Sonata No. 1 from mid-18th century by Jean-Baptiste Pla. And the trio there, the flutist Jean-Pierre Rumpaul with flutist Claudie Arimon, and on harpsichord, Zsuzsa Pertis on BTPM Classical. I'm Mark Swartz. It's 7:22, our off-from-school request coming up in about 8 minutes. That's at 7:30, as it always is, Monday through Friday here. And not a cloud in the sky here in downtown Buffalo. Looking nice. Sunny all day today. Southern tier could have a shower pop up here or there, high in the mid-80s. Mainly clear evening, then clouding up overnight, lows in the upper 60s. Tomorrow, partly sunny, scattered thunderstorms, chance of showers in the afternoon. Tomorrow, humid, mid-80s. Right now, 67 in Jamestown, 69 in Buffalo, Toronto, 21 Celsius.

0: A friend just texted me and said, I love that piece. Kind of like the definition of a summer morning. I agree. Nice way to put it. It's called Ambervalia by Ruth Gipps from 1988. Charles Peebles with the Royal Liverpool Philharmonic there on BTPM Classical. I'm Mark Swartz. Our Off From School request is next.
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2: If you know movie composers well, you probably know that Hans Zimmer is credited with the music for Pirates of the Caribbean. Originally, though, Klaus Baustedt was originally credited for the first film. That was due to contractual conflicts at the time. But Zimmer wrote the main melodies and much of the foundational music himself, including the famous track, He's a Pirate. And that is the request from Jim in West Seneca this morning, who says, it's just fun to listen to.

but it's fun to play too. Angel Dubois having fun there at La Pieta, and he's a pirate from the Pirates of the Caribbean, Hans Zimmer music. And that's our request this morning going out to Jim in West Seneca. Thank you, Jim, for that. And we'd love to play something for you on the Off From School request this summer. 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

Pascal Roget with the Gymnopédie No. 1 from 1888, Eric Satie's music on BTPM Classical. I'm Mark Swartz. It's 7:39. Accident reported now on the 290 eastbound, just past exit 7. That's Main Street, and that has the center lane closed, 290 eastbound. We're in the low 70s right now around town, mid-60s in the southern tier, 21 Celsius in Toronto, and a good-looking day ahead. Sunshine. There is a chance of a late afternoon shower or thunderstorm in the southern tier, highs in the mid-80s. Well, we're going to see what we can dig up from 1839 at about 8:15, a focus year, next hour here on BTPM Classical.

La Tournise by William Corbett. That was the European Community Baroque Orchestra, Roy Goodman conducting on BTPM Classical. Good morning, I'm Mark Swartz. It's 7:46 now. Catherine Larson and I were out at Beaver Island State Park last night catching a BPO concert. We were tabling there and said hello to a lot of folks, came up, said, oh yeah, we love BTPM. And boy, did we love that concert last night, conducted by Grant O'Brien. Josephine Millen had a great bassoon solo, and there's plenty more concerts coming up that we will be at, tabling and saying hello to you and emceeing BPO concerts. You got to check them out. The next one is Thursday, July 16th at 7 p.m. at North Park Academy. It's free. Peter Hall and Rachel will be there. Stop out, say hello, grab some merchandise at our table, and enjoy a great BPO concert. Gustav Holst music now, the St. Paul Suite No. 2. Here's the City of London Symphonia.

0: On BTPM Classical, the City of London Symphonia with Richard Hickox conducting St. Paul's Suite No. 2 by Gustav Holst from 1913. I'm Mark Swartz. 2 hours from now, Stratton Rawson stops by for Stratton's Sidebar, 10 o'clock this morning. And we have a focus here looking at 1839. That'll come up in about 13, 14 minutes from now. And we've got sunshine all day today. Thunderstorms, a chance of showers in the southern tier in the afternoon, highs in the mid-80s. Mainly clear evening, then clouding up, muggy overnight, upper 60s. Tomorrow, partly sunny, scattered thunderstorms, showers in the afternoon, humid, highs in the mid-80s tomorrow. And right now it's 68 in Jamestown, 22 Celsius in Toronto, Buffalo 71 Fahrenheit.
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George Handel's Concerto Grosso in C on BTPM Classical. Trevor Pinnock with the English Concert there. Good morning, I'm Mark Swartz. About 8:15 now, and we have our focus here, looking at 1839. That was when French photographer Louis Daguerre took the first photograph of the moon. Yeah, photographs were new and big stuff that year. William Talbot did a big exhibit of early photographs in the UK. And we associate tea with England, but it wasn't until 1839 that the first tea from leaves of an indigenous plant in India arrived in the UK. And it was in 1839 that Henry Clay declared in the Senate, "I would rather be right than president." What a concept. Congress prohibited dueling in the District of Columbia that year, 1839. Music premieres that year, Giuseppe Verdi's first opera, Oberto, Romeo and Juliet by Hector Berlioz, and Franz Schubert's Symphony No. 9. And our music focus for 1839 is for Russian composer Modest Mussorgsky, born March 21st that year. He was a central figure in The Five, which was a group of composers who sought to create a distinctly Russian style of classical music. He was best known for his opera Boris Godunov and the piano suite Pictures at an Exhibition and the symphonic poem Night on Bald Mountain. We're going to listen to music from Modest Mussorgsky's 1866 opera Kovanchina.

The nice little prelude from Kavanchina, 1886 opera by Modest Mussorgsky. Yuka Pekka Saraste conducting the Toronto Symphony there on BTPM Classical. It's 8:22. We're in the low 70s around town, 22 Celsius in Toronto. Very nice. Sunshine all day. Southern tier, pop-up shower here and there. Highs in the mid-80s. A conversation with Joanne Valletta happens in about 8 minutes at 8:30. It's Joanne's Classical Corner.

0: flutist Emmanuel Paud with Hans-Jörg Schellenberger and the Berlin Haydn Ensemble. A piece by Haydn, Scherzando No. 2 on BTPM Classical. Joanne's Classical Corner is next.
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0: Joanne Folletta from the Buffalo Philharmonic is here, and I'm Mark Swartz, and this is Joanne's Classical Corner. And today we celebrate the birthday of not a composer, but a painter.
4: A painter, and a woman painter of her time was very rare. This is Artemisia Gentileschi, an Italian woman. She was the daughter of the famous Italian Baroque painter Orazio Gentileschi, and of course she studied with him every day. She also was a Baroque painter. And Artemisia Gentileschi is considered among the most accomplished 17th century artists. A long time ago, she was producing professional work by the age of 15. And all of this, Mark, in an era when women had few opportunities to pursue painting or work at all. She was a professional. She was the first woman to become a member of the Accademia di Arte del Disegno in Florence. And she had an international clientele. I've seen several of her works here and there when I've had the good luck to find her in a museum. She's wonderful. The precise number of her works is not really known, but historians say they're probably roughly 60 paintings that exist painted by Artemisia Gentileschi. She was known for being able to depict the female figure with great naturalism and for her skill in handling color to express

0: dimension and drama. So many of her paintings did feature women, women of myths or allegories or the Bible. One of her paintings that is really particularly dear to my heart is her painting of Saint Cecilia, the patron saint of music. This might be the first painting that acknowledges Saint Cecilia's special role, because it shows Saint Cecilia playing a lute and with an organ, which is her symbol, in the background. This was painted in 1620, and it's been in the collection in Rome since that time till now. Now, Saint Cecilia, I think, has a special place in heaven. Mahler felt that way too, because when he was looking for a poem for the end of his fourth symphony, he found a wonderful poem that honors her in a way, and it's a German poem, the title Der Himmel hängt voll Geigen, Heaven is filled with violins.
1: Ooh, nice.
0: Is that a beautiful thought?
1: Yeah.
0: Heaven is filled with violins. And at the end of this movement, Mahler describes the music of heaven incomparably played by Saint Cecilia. Here's the very end of the poem. There's no music at all on the earth which can ever compare with ours in heaven. 11,000 maidens are dancing. Saint Ursula herself laughs to see it. Cecilia, with all her companions, are the most splendid court musicians. Their angelic voices delight the senses, and all things awaken to joy. Let's listen to Mahler using that poem in his Symphony No. 4 finale.

Renee Fleming with Claudio Abbado and the Berlin Philharmonic. Music from the Symphony No. 4 by Gustav Mahler for the birthday of Artemisia Gentileschi. Make that Gentileschi, painter. And we heard all about it on Joanne's Classical Corner with Joanne Folletta. Hear the replay of the program and the music this afternoon at 5:30 here on BTPM Classical. It's 8:43 now. Mark Swartz here. A beautiful day ahead. Sunshine. There is a chance of an afternoon shower in the southern tier. Highs mid-80s. Mainly clear evening, then clouding up. Muggy overnight. Lows in the upper 60s. Partly sunny tomorrow. Scattered thunderstorms. Chance of showers in the afternoon. Highs tomorrow mid-80s. Right now, Toronto at 23 Celsius, 69 Fahrenheit in Jamestown, 74 in Buffalo.

Eugene Normandy with the Philadelphia Orchestra. Bright and cheery music, the Suite for Strings by Arcangelo Corelli on BTPM Classical. Bright and cheery music on a bright and cheery Wednesday morning. We have the Mozart block at 9 o'clock coming up. That's about 9 minutes away. Well, did you catch it last night here on BTPM Classical? It was our first presentation of a BPO concert. These are concerts that were recorded in the previous season, and we're airing them every Tuesday night at 7 o'clock. Joanne Folletta and Peter Hall will be hosting before each concert, talking about it, what's going to come up, and that sort of thing. Check it out. They're great. BPO in concert every Tuesday night here on BTPM Classical at 7 o'clock. Angela Gia Kim at the keyboard now. Hungarian Rhapsody No. 6 by Franz Liszt.

0: Angela Giakim Cook in there with the Hungarian Rhapsody No. 3 by Franz Liszt on BTPM Classical. Stratton Sidebar in an hour at 10 o'clock. Big one at 1 today. It's Max Brooks' Scottish Fantasy for Violin and Orchestra. That's the big one at 1, and that'll kick off the afternoon. That's right, the afternoon, quite nicely. Kicking off the workday is the Mozart Block next.
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0: Good morning, I'm Mark Swartz. Remember those trips you took as a teenager? The family, or orchestra, band, sports? Mozart did a lot of traveling when he was 15, 16 years old, at least by 18th century standards. Took his second trip to Italy in 1771, and then went there again the following year. That was for the premiere of his new opera, Lucio Silla, in Milan. But in between those two trips, he composed his 20th symphony in his hometown of Salzburg. And that is our Mozart block at 9 o'clock to kick off the workday. Mozart's 20th symphony, performed here by the Prague Chamber Orchestra.

0: BTPM Classical kicking off the workday, the Mozart block at 9 o'clock. Symphony number 20 by Mozart. That was the Prague Chamber Orchestra, conducted by Sir Charles McCarris. I'm Mark Swartz. It is Wednesday, therefore we'll be checking in with Stratton Rawson at 10. Stratton's sidebar coming up. 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

Joanne Folletta with the Women's Philharmonic from San Francisco of A Morning in Spring, the name of the piece by Lily Boulanger on BTPM Classical. You ever look back at your old report cards, notes from your teachers like keep up the good work or needs to pay more attention or improves not by the day, but literally by the hour? Well, that was definitely not on my report card, but it was on Alexander Glazunov's. His teacher, Rimsky-Korsakov, said that. Really? That must be true. I read it on the internet. Here's the Concert Waltz No. 2 by Alexander Glazunov. This is Yevgeny Svetlanov and the Philharmonia Orchestra.

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I'm Mark Swartz, Stratton Sidebar coming up at 10. Hey, we are going on the road with our next BTPM Classical live on stage. We'll be down in Springville at the Arts Cafe on Saturday, July 18th, 7 p.m. It's a program called Who is American? 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

0: Neeme Järvi with the Estonian National Symphony Orchestra, Sinfonietta Rustica from 1955 by Eugène Souchon on BTPM Classical. Music by one of the Haydn brothers coming up next hour, also by Ludovico Einaudi and more. And Stratton Sidebar is next.
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0: Good morning, I'm Mark Swartz. It's time for Stratton's Sidebar. Here's Stratton Russin.
4: I don't know about you, but getting me to this summer has been a dodgy thing. No, not my health. No, I mean emotionally, trying to hold at bay the 24-hour news cycle, the surprising and even dangerous weather we've had to endure, and the spring word that trees are in trouble. And just last week I learned that fireflies, too, are in a precipitous decline. Those glimmering twilight living emblems of hope are disappearing. What got me through? Two young women who together got me to this summer by the use of two means of communication little regarded today: poems and photographs. Before she took off for her first year of college, a young woman and I exchanged poems. I offered to give her some of mine if she would let me read some of hers. It's a way poets both encourage and validate one another. Her poems have sat in a folder next to my computer all winter, and about once a week I'd read through them again, always first being amazed by her courage. My favorite is called Patriot. Here are some lines from it. I love the mornings in midsummer when I wake to her beautiful face, sunlight streaming through the window. You hear the stories she tells of gallant explorers, wise visionaries, wonderful inventions, bustling cities, right and wrong, good and bad. In these stories, she is always the brave hero. I thought that was cute. My friends say she is violent. My friends say she lies too often. My friends say they can't be friends with her. This I try to overlook. In the peace of twilight, she tells me stories of soldiers, revolutionaries, and leaders, whispers sweet dreams. If we make each other better, why does it feel like I'm doing all the work? I have to admit, America, I get tired. Would it kill you to do the dishes once in a while, or fold the laundry, or recycle? Would it hurt to tell me when you are sad or angry instead of taking it out on someone else? I love you. I want you to be better. Maybe, America, I'm just tired of waiting. Waiting. Waiting. For you to stop making false promises. I cannot sustain myself on your enchanting stories because I dream of real beauty. I love my country, but she lies to my face, even on the good days. My other gal isn't mine at all. She's the girl in the brilliant photos on photographer Brendan Bannon's Instagram feed. In the latest photo, she lies in the foreground flat, her back resting on the cushions of two backless benches pressed together. She lies in a modest dress of a singular salmon hue. She constitutes a strong horizontal element anchoring the photo, her head toward the left and her right knee slipping out of the frame on the right. Behind her, at a short distance, hung on a white wall, is a large painting by Clifford Still, constructed from repeated vertical brushstrokes of various subtle shades of salmon color, derived, it seems, from the color of the girl's dress. In the painting, there is a blood-red stab of vertical lightning that rips into the more sedate salmon brushstrokes. It was taken in the Albright Knox, or now I should say the AKG Museum, and somehow it resonates perfectly with my own encounters last Saturday in that very same space. My favorite photo, well, you know, she doesn't appear in all of Mr. Bannon's photos by any means, but when she does, there is an element of trust, of honest intention to the photo. This underlies my favorite photo for the moment. My young gal stares down a polar bear as though she already has her own with a camera well in hand.

Joanne Folletta with the Virginia Symphony Orchestra and Chorus. Aaron Copland's The Tenderland. Wrapping up Stratton's Sidebar with Stratton Rawson on BTPM Classical.

BTPM Classical with the Don Carlos Overture, concert overture from 1815 by Ferdinand Ries. Howard Griffiths led the WDR Symphony Cologne. I'm Mark Swartz. Michael Haydn's Symphony No. 34 up next. Here's the London Mozart Players.

0: 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We are streaming. 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That promised Ludovico Einaudi music straight ahead.
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Gilles Dubois with La Pietà. It's called Run from 2013 by Ludovico Einaudi on BTPM Classical. I'm Mark Swartz. Well, if you grow up in a house full of music, whether a parent or parents play an instrument or sing, or just the radio or audio system has music on all the time, you listen to what mom or dad have on, you like it, probably dislike what they dislike. Imitation is part of the learning process. But then comes the teen years, and you start getting into what your friends are into, and you start liking what your parents don't like. Richard Strauss went through that. He was raised in a musical family. Dad hated Wagner's music, so of course young Richard did too. But that was before discovering Wagner for himself as a teenager. Then he liked it, and he got into it. But the work we're going to hear is from his pre-Wagnerian time. This is the Romance in F by Richard Strauss. Heinrich Schiff playing cello with the Gewandhaus Orchestra of Leipzig.

0: BTPM Classical with Kurt Mazur and the Gewandhaus Orchestra of Leipzig, cellist Heinrich Schiff, and a performance of The Romance in F by Richard Strauss. I'm Mark Swartz. Well, if you like Tchaikovsky, as apparently Anton Arensky did, you'll like Marty Wimmer's first selection when he steps in at 11. By the way, BTPM Classical is having a year-long celebration. We're commemorating our first 50 years, and you can get involved by submitting a testimonial. 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

delightful little intermezzo from A Midsummer Night's Dream by Felix Mendelssohn, Orpheus Chamber Orchestra performing there. Now a trumpet concert for the festivities on the Versailles Canal, the music of Michel Richard de la Lande, and it's performed by the Palliard Chamber Orchestra on BTPM Classical.

0: on BTPM Classical, Jean-François Pallier conducting the Pallier Chamber Orchestra, Trumpet Concerto for the Festivities on the Versailles Canal by Michel Richard Delalande. I'm Mark Swartz. Time to make way for Marty Wimmer. He's up next. Have a great day.
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The European soloists performing a concerto for flute and oboe in G by Telemann. And with that, good morning. I'm Marty Wimmer, following Mark Swartz on a Wednesday here at BTPM Classical. And by the way, remember, Telemann is one of our composers featured on the Born on This Day video series. Check it out on the Buffalo Toronto Public Media YouTube channel. Well, next we're going to hear music by a composer who greatly admired Tchaikovsky, Arensky. And we're going to hear Arensky's Variations on a Theme now by Tchaikovsky, performed by the Stuttgart Chamber Orchestra on BTPM Classical.

0: Variations on a theme of Tchaikovsky, music by Anton Arensky, performed by the Stuttgart Chamber Orchestra, led by Gilbert Varga. I'm Marty Wimmer. 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

The second most famous piece of music by composer Christoph Willibald Gluck. We've just heard his Dance of the Furies, performed by the Orpheus Chamber Orchestra. The most famous piece of music by Gluck, incidentally, is his Dance of the Blessed Spirits, which we hear more often here at BTPM Classical, but Dance of the Furies is wonderful as well. I'm Marty Wimmer. Next, we have music by the Irish composer Hamilton Hardy. This is a Hardy work indeed. It's his comedy overture.

0: A brilliant work by Hamilton Hardy. That was his comedy overture performed by the Ulster Orchestra led by Bryden Thompson. Well, there are so many ways to listen to BTPM Classical by streaming these days, like downloading the free BTPM Listen app to your phone and then tapping the app, opening it up, then tapping the little tab for classical, and then hitting the play button, and you can enjoy the music that way using the app on your phone. I'm Marty Wimmer. More music after this.
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Ballet from the Petite Suite by Debussy, performed by the Ulster Orchestra, led by Jan-Pascal Tourtellier. I'm Marty Wimmer. It's great to have you along on this Wednesday here at BTPM Classical. Here's some music by Haydn. We're going to hear the Beaux-Arts Trio performing a piano trio in B-flat.

0: A piano trio in B-flat by Haydn, performed by the Beaux-Arts Trio. By the way, Haydn is one of the composers featured on our new one-minute video series called Born on This Day. Little videos about the lives and music and legacies of the great composers whose music we enjoy here at BTPM Classical. 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Check out the whole series. We've done 22 of them so far. In fact, a new one came out just today. It's on the life and music and legacy of Percy Grainger. And of the 22 that I've done so far, this one is in some ways the most interesting. Check it out if you get the chance. We'll take a short break now, and then we'll begin the noon hour with a flute concerto.
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0: Good afternoon, Marty Wimmer with you here on BTPM Classical. Happy Wednesday. Well, French composer Jacques Ibert lived until 1962. When he was a young man, he served in World War I in the French military. And just after he got out in 1919, he stated that as a joke, he entered the very prestigious French composers' composition competition called the Prix de Rome, or the Prize of Rome. And this is a prize that French composers want to win because they are sent to Italy to study, and it's all paid for, and it's a wonderful and prestigious thing to have happen. Well, Jacques Ibert never thought it could happen to him, but it did, and he won. He won with a cantata called The Poet and the Fairy, and it sort of launched his career as a composer. We're going to hear one of his later works now. This is a flute concerto. It's a brilliant work. We'll hear played by flutist Emmanuel Pahoud and the Zurich Tonhall Orchestra. This is the Flute Concerto by Jacques Ibert on BTPM Classical.

A brilliant work by Jacques Ibert. That was his flute concerto performed by Emmanuel Pahoud and the Zurich Tonhalle Orchestra led by David Zinman. I'm Marty Wimmer. Well, if you ever played an instrument as a child in school in the band or the orchestra, maybe took piano lessons or something, you no doubt played at least one or two of the tunes we're about to hear. Here is music by Bach. We're going to hear the Little Suite now from his famous Anna Magdalena Bach Notebook on BTPM Classical.

0: Little Sweet from the Anna Magdalena Bach Notebook, music by J.S. Bach, performed there by the Philadelphia Orchestra, led by Eugene Ormandy. I'm Marty Wimmer with you until 3 o'clock this afternoon here at BTPM Classical. More great music coming up.
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That was Ritual Fire Dance from El Amor Brujo, music by Manuel de Falla, performed there by pianist Katarzyna Mujial. Marty Wimmer with you here at BTPM Classical. Next, we have a concert overture by Dvorak. Here is In Nature's Realm.

0: In Nature's Realm, a concert overture by Antonin Dvorak, performed by the Czech Philharmonic, led by Libor Pešek. I'm Marty Wimmer. If you'd ever like to reach me here at the station, my email address is mwimmer@btpm.org. We'll take a short break, and then we'll hear music by Aaron J. Kernis.
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Now, if you're a Seinfeld fan, and I know that some listeners are, you may remember the very famous line in Seinfeld about grace. You can't have a little grace. Either you have grace or you don't. And if you're a fan, you know how hilarious that scene is with Elaine and Mrs. Landis sitting at the desk. Well, I'm Marty Wimmer, sitting at this desk here at BTPM Classical and getting ready to push the button to hear the Symphony in G by Carl Stamitz. Enjoy.

Symphony in G by Carl Stamitz. Matthias Bamert led the London Mozart Players. I'm Marty Wimmer. The Big One at One is next.

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2: 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What will it be today? A major symphony? A brilliant concerto? Some other wonderful surprise? Let's find out. Here's host Marty Wimmer.
3: And today, it's some other wonderful surprise. We'll hear the Scottish Fantasy for Violin and Orchestra Opus 46 by Max Bruch, played by violinist Salvatore Accardo, and the Gewandhaus Orchestra of Leipzig, led by Kurt Mazur.

0: And that was today's Big One at One on BTPM Classical. We've heard the Scottish Fantasy for Violin and Orchestra Opus 46 by Max Bruch. The violinist was Salvatore Accardo, working with the Gewandhaus Orchestra of Leipzig, led by Kurt Mazur. I'm Marty Wimmer. Please join me tomorrow for another Big One at One. In fact, let's make it a plan. Tomorrow at One.
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on BTPM Classical. That was Toccata by the early Baroque composer Giovanni Capsburger. He was born in 1580. In that performance, we heard lutenist Jakob Lindberg. I'm Marty Wimmer. Here is an overture by J.C. Bach on BTPM Classical.

That was an overture by J.C. Bach, the overture La Clemenza di Scipione, performed by the Hanover Band, led by Anthony Halsted. I'm Marty Wimmer. Well, the great Norwegian composer Edvard Grieg wrote a number of collections of what he called lyric pieces for piano. There are 66 of them, in fact, and they're collected into books. We're going to hear the third book now that includes six wonderful little gems for piano. So here is Lyric Pieces Book 3 by Edvard Grieg, performed by the great Leif Ove Andsnes, here on BTPM Classical.

0: from BTPM Classical. That was Lyric Pieces Book 3 by Edvard Grieg, performed by pianist Leif Ove Andsnes. Edvard Grieg is one of the composers featured on our Born on This Day video series. Here at BTPM Classical, we're producing short videos about the lives and music and legacies of the composers whose music we enjoy here at the station together. And Grieg is one of 22 that we've done so far. In fact, we have a new one today on composer Percy Grainger. You can find the one on Grainger, the one on Grieg, and all of the others on the Buffalo Toronto Public Media YouTube channel, also on our socials, Facebook and TikTok, and on our website. I have the great honor of hosting these videos, and I'm having a complete blast doing it. I hope you'll check them out. It's called Born on This Day. I'm Marty Wimmer. We have another great hour of music coming up.
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From BTPM Classical, beginning the hour, we've heard music by Georg Philipp Telemann. That was a viola concerto in G, performed by Musica Alta Ripa. I love highlighting the viola whenever I can. I'm Marty Wimmer. Next, we have music by Berlioz. Here is his Rob Roy Overture.

0: The Rob Roy Overture by Berlioz, Charles Dutoit, led the Montreal Symphony Orchestra. I'm Marty Wimmer. More music after this.
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Music inspired by the photography of O. Winston Link. We've just heard the first movement of a three-movement work called Night Owl, that movement called Shutter Speed. Music by Michael Daugherty, performed by the Virginia Symphony, led by Joanne Folletta. And remember, you can join conductor Joanne Folletta for her special feature here on BTPM Classical called Joanne's Classical Corner, weekday mornings with Mark Swartz at 8:30 and at 5:30 during Stratton Rawson's program. I'm Marty Wimmer. Next, we have music with 45 movements. I'll see you in a few hours. No, just kidding. We're only going to hear a small collection of those 45 movements. Here is the Drottningholm Suite No. 2 by Johann Helmich Roman.

0: The Drottningholm Suite No. 2 by Johann Henrik Roman, performed by the Uppsala Chamber Orchestra, led by Anthony Halstead. I'm Marty Wimmer, with you until 3 o'clock this afternoon here at BTPM Classical. Stratton Rawson will be in at 3. He's here until 6. Then from 6 until 10 tonight, it's Genevieve Randall. And then from 10 until midnight, it's Richie English with his special program called From the Piano Bench. And speaking of piano, we have a wonderful little piece for piano coming up next.
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From BTPM Classical, that was Rustles of Spring, music by Christian Sinding, performed by pianist Jerome Lowenthal. I'm Marty Wimmer. Stratton Rawson will be in at 3, and to take us there, we're going to hear something a little off the beaten path. Here is a concerto for trombone by Nikolai Rimsky-Korsakov.

just a brilliant work for the trombone. We've just heard Concerto for Trombone by Nikolai Rimsky-Korsakov, performed by trombonist Christian Lindberg, and the Tapiola Sinfonietta, conducted by Osmo Venska. I'm Marty Wimmer, as always, glad to be with you here at BTPM Classical. Turning things over now to Stratton Rawson. I'll be back again tomorrow morning, beginning at 11. Have a great Wednesday night.

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Music by Mozart starts us out this Wednesday afternoon here at VTPM Classical. That was the overture to the one-act opera, The Impresario by Mozart. The Staatskapelle Dresden was led by Hans Wunk in that performance. That overture is one of Mozart's best, and the reason is simple. Emperor Joseph himself asked Mozart to write an entertainment in the form of a short opera to amuse his guests at a royal occasion to honor the visit of his sister, the Archduchess Christina Maria. Mozart was to write one short opera and Salieri another. It was a challenge that Mozart couldn't refuse. The result is a sparkling send-up of what it takes to pull together an operatic cast. The Impresario is busy auditioning singers for his latest opera, and they're up to all the diva and divo tricks you can think of. It is laugh-out-loud funny, and the music itself stands comparison with anything Mozart wrote. He was writing at the time The Marriage of Figaro, and it seems to have some of that opera's greatness fell onto this little entertainment. The emperor commanded Mozart to make it wonderful, and he did. The Impresario is one of those delicious discoveries that rewards a listener who commits him or herself to getting to know Mozart head to foot and heart to hand. But here's another mood altogether from Franz Schubert.

0: A grand march funèbre, a funeral march in C minor for piano four hands by Franz Schubert. We heard it played by Yara Tal and Andreas Grutheusen, who shared the same piano bench this afternoon here at BTPM Classical.
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Washishajay, or Our Beginning, by Obu Adi, and played for us this afternoon by the Kronos Quartet, always leading us to surprising and often delightful places, as they just did here at BTPM Classical. Now, a double horn concerto by Mozart's father, Leopold.

The Double Horn Concerto in E-flat by Leopold Mozart. The Academy of St. Martin in the Fields was conducted this afternoon by Iona Brown. Hermann Baumann played one horn and Radovan Vladovic played the other. Now, music from the opera Carmen, but not as it is in the opera. No, it was so popular. Musicians all over the world did their own thing to the music written by Bizet. And so we're going to hear a suite of music from Carmen, music by Georges Bizet, as arranged by Los Romeros, the guitar-playing family.

0: A suite of music drawn from the opera Carmen and arranged for the guitar-playing family Los Romeros. Music by Georges Bizet, the arrangement by Pepe Romero. 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
0: Now, a symphony by one of Bach's boys, not one we usually hear from CPE or Johann Christian Bach. No, this is Johann Christoph Friedrich Bach, and it's his symphony in E-flat.

Concerto Cologne, or Concerto Cologne, played for us the Symphony in E-flat by Johann Christoph Friedrich Bach this afternoon here at BTPM Classical. Now, a Grand Fantasia and Toccata. Sounds like it might be Baroque, but it isn't. It's a work by Englishman Gerald Finzi in the 20th century.

0: That's a work with some sparkle to it, the Grand Fantasia and Toccata by Englishman Gerald Finzen, played for us, appropriately enough, by the BBC Symphony Orchestra, Andrew Davis conducting. The pianist was Louis Lortie, and you heard it here at BTPM Classical, a service of Buffalo Toronto Public Media.
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A lullaby by Carl Hillman, the American composer who made his way to America. He was born somewhere else near Germany, and he came here to write music, good music, part of which we heard right now, played by the Gowanus Arts Ensemble. Reuben Blundell conducted. We move on almost immediately to a violin concerto in B-flat by you-know-who, Antonio Vivaldi.

0: The Violin Concerto in B-flat by Antonio Vivaldi. The Venice Baroque Orchestra was led by Andrea Marcon, and the violin soloist was Giuliano Carmagnola. Often heard, rightly so, here at BTPM Classical.
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walking tune. At least that's what Percy Aldrich Granger called it when he wrote it. It's a slow walk, I think, don't you? Well, that's up to the Bournemouth Sinfonietta, isn't it, as they played that work for us under the direction of Kenneth Montgomery this afternoon. Now a new work here at BTPM Classical, the Hans Christian Andersen Overture by August Enna.

Hans Christian Andersen Overture by August Enna. Obviously a composer who takes very seriously the works of Hans Christian Andersen. The NDR Radio Philharmonic of Hanover, Germany was led by Michael Hofstetter in that performance here at BTPM Classical.

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0: This Wednesday's Oasis had only three pieces of music, but I think they fit together nicely. We heard the second movement, the Adagio ma non troppo, from the String Quartet No. 12 by Beethoven. The Tokyo String Quartet played it for us. And then we heard from the Roman Sketches by Charles Tomlinson Griffiths III about one of Rome's fountains. James Toko was the pianist. And then it was Leon Fleischer, the pianist, who played for us two of Bach's great tunes, Jesu, Joy of Man's Desiring, and Sheep May Safely Grace. Time for us to find our way through a message or two to Joanne's Classical Corner.
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3: Joanne Folletta from the Buffalo Philharmonic is here, and I'm Mark Swartz, and this is Joanne's Classical Corner. And today we celebrate the birthday of not a composer, but a painter.
4: A painter, and a woman painter of her time was very rare. This is Artemisia Gentileschi, an Italian woman. She was the daughter of the famous Italian Baroque painter Orazio Gentileschi, and of course she studied with him every day. She also was a Baroque painter, and Artemisia Gentileschi is considered among the most accomplished 17th century artists a long time ago. She was producing professional work by the age of 15. And all of this, Mark, in an era when women had few opportunities to pursue painting or work at all. She was a professional. She was the first woman to become a member of the Accademia di Arte del Disegno in Florence. And she had an international clientele. I've seen several of her works here and there when I've had the good luck to find her in a museum. She's wonderful. The precise number of her works is not really known, but historians say there are probably roughly 60 paintings that exist painted by Artemisia Gentileschi. She was known for being able to depict the female figure with great naturalism and for her skill in handling color to express dimension and drama. So many of her paintings did feature women of myths or allegories or the Bible. One of her paintings that is really particularly dear to my heart is her painting of Saint Cecilia, the patron saint of music. This might be the first painting that acknowledges Saint Cecilia's special role, because it shows Saint Cecilia playing a lute and with an organ, which is her symbol, in the background. And this was

0: symbol in the background. This was painted in 1620, and it's been in the collection in Rome since that time till now. Now, St. Cecilia, I think, has a special place in heaven. Mahler felt that way too, because when he was looking for a poem for the end of his fourth symphony, he found a wonderful poem that honors her in a way, and it's a German poem, the title Der Himmel hängt voll Geigen, Heaven is filled with violins.
1: Ooh, nice.
0: Is that a beautiful thought?
1: Yeah.
0: Heaven is filled with violins. And at the end of this movement, Mahler describes the music of heaven incomparably played by St. Cecilia. Here's the very end of the poem. There's no music at all on the earth which can ever compare with ours in heaven. 11,000 maidens are dancing. Saint Ursula herself laughs to see it. Cecilia, with all her companions, are the most splendid court musicians. Their angelic voices delight the senses, and all things awaken to joy. Filled with violins.
1: Ooh, nice.
0: Is that a beautiful thought?
1: Yeah.
0: Heaven is filled with violins. And at the end of this movement, Mahler describes the music of heaven incomparably played by St. Cecilia. Here's the very end of the poem. There's no music at all on the earth which can ever compare with ours in heaven. 11,000 maidens are dancing. St. Ursula herself laughs to see it. Cecilia, with all her companions, are the most splendid court musicians. Their angelic voices delight the senses, and all things awaken to joy. Ever compare with ours in heaven. 11,000 maidens are dancing. Saint Ursula herself laughs to see it. Cecilia, with all her companions, are the most splendid court musicians. Their angelic voices delight the senses, and all things awaken to joy. Voices delight the senses, and all things awaken to joy.

Gustav Mahler, the fourth movement of his symphony number 4 in G. Heaven is filled with violins, at least Gustav Mahler trying to prove that statement. Berlin Philharmonic was led by Claudio Abbado in that fourth movement. Renee Fleming was the soprano who sang the words of that old song for us here at BTPM Classical, now music by Handel.

The Concerto Grosso Opus 3, Number 1 in B-flat by George Friedrich Handel, played by the Handel and Haydn Society, Christopher Hogwood conducting. Let's finish with an overture. This, the overture to the Queen of Spades, not Tchaikovsky's Queen of Spades, but Franz von Suppé's.

0: The overture to Franz von Suppé's operetta Pique Dame, The Queen of Spades. The Academy of St. Martin in the Fields was led by Neville Mariner in that performance. That group heard often here at BTPM Classical, a service of Buffalo Toronto Public Media. Genevieve Randall will be along to steer you through the masterworks ahead.
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5: I'm Genevieve Randall with you. We've got Music of the Spheres to start this hour, the Joseph Strauss Sounds of the Spheres Waltz, a kind of concept that people were fascinated with, that the planet's movement made sound. Here's the Vienna Philharmonic Orchestra.

Starting off this hour with a waltz here on BTPM Classical by Josef Strauss. Christian Telemann was conducting the Vienna Philharmonic Orchestra. It's great to be with you, sharing the world's greatest music. And really, this next music, it's a guitar piece. It's a set of variations on a variant. How is that possible? Well, you'll hear a melody played by Narciso Yepes. And depending on the variant of that melody that you know, you'll either identify it as For He's a Jolly Good Fellow, The Bear Went Over the Mountain, or a tune about the first Duke of Marlborough. Even within those, there's variants. Some people say For He's a Jolly Good Fellow, and so say all of us. Others say Which Nobody Can Deny. And the tune itself is a little bit different depending on which lyrics you're singing. The one about Marlborough is originally in French. We'll hear Fernando Sor's Introduction and Variations on Marlborough, played by Narciso Yepes.

0: Narciso Yepes performing music by the Spanish composer Fernando Soro, a set of variations on a tune called Marlboro, or some know it as The Bear Went Over the Mountain, or For He's a Jolly Good Fellow. I'm Genevieve Randall. It's great to hear this music with you here. We've got a piece with an interesting title coming up, Your Own Shadow. Music for and played by Matt Heimovitz, written by Paul Moravec, coming up.
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Composer Paul Moravec's piece called Your Own Shadow. That was cellist Matt Heimovitz performing here this evening on BTPM Classical. Great music to sit down and do a crossword as you wind down on your Wednesday. You're halfway through the week, maybe setting the coffee out for tomorrow. Speaking of coffee, there are some businesses with funny signs outside. Kind of gives you an idea of the attitudes of the individuals inside working there. Like a restaurant or coffee shop with an A-frame sign that says something like, in case of fire, please evacuate the building before posting on social media. Good advice. In a 1932 trip to Mexico City, Copeland was traveling through and found a dance club with a funny sign. It said, please don't throw lighted cigarette butts on the floor so the ladies don't burn their feet. Important while dancing. This music is the spirit of that club through the eyes of Copeland, his tone poem El Salón México, or El Salón Mexico. Here's the Baltimore Symphony Orchestra with conductor David Zinman.

Music with the spirit of a dance club in Mexico City. That was music by Aaron Copland from the Baltimore Symphony Orchestra playing his El Salón México here on BTPM Classical. This is a member-supported service. Thank you so much to all of our members for helping to make this music possible. I'm Genevieve Randall. Before we hear the Symphony No. 81 in G Major by Franz Joseph Haydn, make sure to check out your calendar for our next BTPM Classical Live on Stage event. That event is coming up Saturday, July 18th at 7 p.m., and for this Live on Stage, we're going on the road. 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

0: The Orpheus Chamber Orchestra, no conductor needed for that ensemble. They played a Haydn symphony there from the father of the symphony. That was his symphony number 81 in G major. Glad you're with us on BTPM Classical. 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
0: I'm Genevieve Randall with you here on BTPM Classical. Coming up, we've got Chopin's Music for Piano, and we'll take a little break as we're on shore leave with some music by Leonard Bernstein. Right now, though, we go Baroque. It's David Reichenberg playing oboe with the English Concert on this concerto by Handel.

George Frideric Handel's Oboe Concerto No. 2 in B-flat. The soloist there was David Reichenberg with the English Concert. You're listening to BTPM Classical. Thanks so much for making us a part of your evening. 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He'll be playing an Andante, Spianato, and Polonaise here by Chopin.

0: Frédéric Chopin's Andante's Pianoto and Polonaise. That's pianist Yundi Lee here on BTPM Classical. I'm Genevieve Randall, glad to be listening to this music with you and listening to some music by the legendary Leonard Bernstein in a moment. Joshua Bell will play Lonely Town from Bernstein's On the Town with David Zinman and the Philharmonia Orchestra.
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Joshua Bell playing that music by Leonard Bernstein with the Philharmonia Orchestra. You heard Lonely Town from On the Town. This is BTPM Classical. Great to have you with us, a service of Buffalo, Toronto Public Media, bringing you the world's greatest music. Age 17 and back in Salzburg after two trips to Italy, lucky Wolfgang Amadeus Mozart, he wrote a handful of symphonies, and this is one of those, the Symphony No. 27 in G major. Here's the Amsterdam Baroque Orchestra.

0: The Vienna Philharmonic Orchestra with Gustavo Dudamel leading that work by Richard Strauss. That was music inspired by an Oscar Wilde play. Strauss loved the challenge of the psychological complexity of the characters in Salome. In turn, of course, that was based on a biblical story. Strauss there gives us the Dance of the Seven Veils, a provocative dance by Salome, which is not the most complex and controversial thing about that particular story. Stick with us here on BTPM Classical for more of the world's greatest music. We'll hear a beautiful violin romance just around the corner.
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